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4: I'm Bill Hemmer, and these are the most impactful moments in American history. In 1887, 20-year-old Ann Sullivan arrived in Tuscumbia, Alabama, with a daunting task ahead of her. It was at the Ivy Green Estate that she was to teach a girl whom others could not reach. Her name, Helen Keller. As an infant, a severe infection robbed Helen of her sight and hearing, leaving her alone in a dark and silent world. For weeks, Ann tried to introduce language to Helen by tracing words, milk, drink, mug, onto Helen's hand. But finally, one word clicked. Ann wrote water on Helen's palm and poured cool water over Helen's hands. In that moment, Helen had the keys to unlock the barrier of language before her and change the way the world approached disabilities in education. For more, go to foxnewspodcast.com. I'm Bill Hemmer, Fox News.
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1: Here's your Wild Horse Resort and Casino weather update. Tonight there's a chance of showers, mainly lasting until around 2 a.m., with winds averaging around 5 miles an hour and temperatures settling into the low 40s. Tomorrow you'll see clearer skies in the morning, with an increasing cloud cover while winds average around 5 to 7 miles an hour and temperatures reach highs near 80 degrees. Get breaking news notifications and even stream this station with the Elkhorn mobile app. Download the app today.
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1: Here's your Wild Horse Resort and Casino weather update. Tonight there's a chance of showers, mainly lasting until around 2 a.m., with winds averaging around 5 miles an hour and temperatures settling into the low 40s. Tomorrow you'll see clearer skies in the morning with an increase in cloud cover while winds average around 5 to 7 miles an hour and temperatures reach highs near 80 degrees. 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
1: Here's your Wild Horse Resort and Casino weather update. Tonight there's a chance of showers mainly lasting until around 2 a.m. with winds averaging around 5 miles an hour and temperatures settling into the low 40s. Tomorrow you'll see clearer skies in the morning with an increasing cloud cover while winds average around 5 to 7 miles an hour and temperatures reach highs near 80 degrees. 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
2: 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Renowned author Roseanne Perry is visiting to lead a howl-along of her book, The Wolf Effect. 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
1: Hi everybody, this is McKenna Naughton from the Pendleton FFA chapter with UU Kayak Talk. Here's part of my conversation with Jeff Lorton talking about how AI and technology has impacted the food producing industry. What new technologies are available to food producers?
2: Well, right now for food producers, probably the most exciting new technologies are the integrations of sensors on their lines that replace the hourly checks that are necessary. So right now you have a technician, quality control technician, that might go up onto the factory floor, go up to the line, pull samples from the line, like say French fries, for example, bring those samples down to the lab, look at their color, look at their texture, look at their moisture. And we have been equipping these factories with sensors that are permanently mounted over those lines, and they get that data every 2 minutes instead of once every hour.
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4: I'm Bill Hemmer, and these are the most impactful moments in American history. 1798. The ink was still drying on the Constitution. America was still in its infancy, and the subject of freedom was already at the center of debate. It was a period of tension. Abroad, Britain and France were constantly in conflict. America was caught in the middle, and the newly formed political parties were polarized by foreign alliances. President John Adams and his fellow Federalists in Congress believed that the new nation must be built on centrality and loyalty, an aid to curb political dissent through the Alien and Sedition Acts. Journalists were prosecuted and critics were silenced. Though for the public, the legislation was seen as an assault on the First Amendment and remained unpopular. 3 years later, the legislation was not renewed, proving that freedom always prevails over fear. For more, go to Fox News Podcast. I'm Bill Hemmer, Fox News.
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2: There's plenty of good times for a good cause tonight. 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And also, the Little Theater of Walla Walla is putting on a female version of The Odd Couple. 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
1: I'm Griffin Beach, and here's the latest news this hour from ElkhornMediaGroup.com. Umatilla County Emergency Management will be conducting drills today in the Hermiston area around Lamb Weston's facility and the Good Shepherd Hospital. So don't be alarmed if you see emergency activities in those areas. The drills are scheduled to begin this morning and could last into the afternoon. The Oregon Health Authority is issuing new rules for city pool managers. Pendleton Parks and Rec Director Liam Hughes says they could be costly. He says there's new regulations mandating the use of manufacturer-approved equipment and chemicals for pools that could open the door for those manufacturers to charge outrageous prices. There's also a new requirement for swimmers under 14 to be under the direct supervision of an adult, but Hughes said that Pendleton won't implement that rule this summer because of a loophole that regards signage. Multiple agencies responded to a vehicle versus bicycle crash near the Walla Walla Lake Marina on Sunday. A 13-year-old boy was reportedly critically injured in the accident, but appeared stable at the scene. The boy was life-flighted to a Level 1 trauma center in Spokane. Luckily, several of the bystanders happened to be trained medical staff and provided aid before EMS crews arrived. A Gresham man had a firearm seized and was cited for multiple hunting and fishing violations near Brownlee Reservoir on Sunday. Oregon State Police says the angler was checked and found to be in possession of two illegally harvested game birds. Bosselo was cited for taking possession of game birds, no hunting license, no upland bird validation, and for fishing with more than one line or rod. The birds and firearms were seized as evidence. And traffic deaths in Washington State showed a decrease in 2025, with improvements in speeding, distraction, and young driver crashes. Read more on the My Columbia Basin Facebook page.
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1: Here's your Wild Horse Resort and Casino weather. We've got temperatures in the 50s this morning and might be a bit of fog if you're traveling over the mountains. Skies will start clearing up throughout the morning. We'll have sunny skies by the afternoon. Going to be much warmer today with highs forecasted to be in the 80s. Tonight, partly cloudy with overnight lows around 50. Tomorrow, even warmer. We'll have highs nearing 90, but rain, thunderstorms, and gusty winds moving in by tomorrow night. 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
2: 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And Jazz and Swing over to Walla Walla University. 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
4: Hello, this is Tricia Mooney, Hermiston School District Superintendent. We're counting down to the final days of school. It's hard to believe another school year is wrapping up. The last day of school for all kindergarten through 11th grade students will be Tuesday, June 9. Thank you to our students, families, and staff for another fantastic year. 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We hope you have a safe and wonderful summer.
5: Celebrating America's 250th birthday, they were two teenage boys with vivid imaginations and a love of science fiction when they changed our culture forever. In 1933, Jerry Siegel and Joe Shuster created a costume superhero with a secret identity, and 5 years later, Superman debuted in Action Comics number one. For almost 90 years, the last son of Krypton has fought for truth, justice, and the American way.
6: 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I think a hero is an ordinary individual who finds the strength to persevere and endure in spite of overwhelming obstacles.
5: Siegel and Shuster created a whole new genre of fiction that led to the pantheon of superheroes, including Batman, Wonder Woman, and Green Lantern.
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2: There's plenty of good times for a good cause tonight. 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And also, the Little Theater of Walla Walla is putting on a female version of The Odd Couple. 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
7: I'm Bill Hemmer, and these are the most impactful moments in American history. Thanks to technological breakthroughs, improvements in transportation, and a booming labor force, America saw significant economic growth in the late 19th century. But with many new and changing sectors, the stock market was a beast that was incredibly difficult to follow. But all that changed in 1896, when a journalist by the name of Charles Dow published the very first Dow Jones Industrial Average. The index followed 12 industries, including cotton, tobacco, gas, and sugar. Now, it wasn't just bankers who had access to this previously exclusive information. With the birth of the Dow Jones Industrial Average, ordinary people and investors had a way to follow the highs and lows of the U.S. stock market, as well as the temperature of the country's economy. For more, go to foxnewspodcast.com. I'm Bill Hemmer, Fox News.
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1: 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Umatilla County Emergency Management is conducting a planned emergency response exercise today in Hermiston. The department

0: Department is working with Lamb Weston, Good Shepherd, and local emergency response partners. If you notice activities in the area of Lamb Weston and Good Shepherd, don't be alarmed. It's a test to strengthen coordination among public safety agencies, the private sector, medical facilities, and emergency management. The Walla Walla City Council will consider tonight at 6:30 an ordinance to amend the 2025-2026 biennial budget for the 8th time. This amendment appropriates funding for the library remodel construction phase, utilizing a $3 million interfund loan to support the project. Overall, the update increases biennial budget revenues by $17.4 million and raises total expenditures by $19.5 million. City staff recommends the adoption. Intermountain Education Service District Superintendent Mark Mulvihill says the Hermiston School District Board of Directors is performing due diligence as it considers rejoining the ESD.
1: I really, really applaud Tricia Mooney and the Hermiston Board for how methodical they're being on this process. They're taking time and really looking at it. It's a pretty significant decision.
0: The Hermiston School District left IMESD about 10 years ago, opting to provide its own services. The city of Walla Walla has secured the property necessary to construct the $9.1 million roundabout at the 9th Avenue and Pine Street intersection. A call for bids has been issued and is due by 2 p.m. on June 11th. The city anticipates construction to begin in July, with completion targeted by the end of this year. Additional work on Pine between 2nd and 9th Avenues is expected to continue through summer 2027. For more, follow My Columbia Basin on Facebook.
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3: I'm Griffin Beach with your Wild Horse Resort and Casino weather. Mostly clear this morning. We've got temperatures right now in the 60s. By this afternoon, we'll get up to a high near 80. Tonight, partly cloudy. Overnight lows around 50. Tomorrow starts out with clear skies, but the clouds start to roll in by the afternoon, and there's a good chance of showers and thunderstorms through tomorrow evening. Stay up on the latest news and stream this station anywhere on the Elkhorn mobile app.
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1: 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You can catch the Tri-City Dust Devils baseball. They'll be taking on the Spokane Indians at Gisa Stadium. First pitch will be at 6:30. And Jazz and Swing over to Walla Walla University. They'll have a big band performance tonight. That'll be at 7:30. 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
6: I'm Bill Hemmer, and these are the most impactful moments in American history. It was the summer of 1969, and on a dairy farm in upstate New York, a sea of people gathered together for 3 days of peace and music. The Woodstock Music Art Fair was a miraculous success born out of chaos. The tiny town of Bethel had gotten ready for 50,000 attendees, but instead, they were greeted by 400,000 individuals from all over America. Independent artists like Carlos Santana became household names. Others like Janis Joplin, The Who, Jimi Hendrix, and the Grateful Dead cemented themselves as rock icons. The festival was a snapshot of the free-spirited optimism that captivated America's youth and proved that music can be a powerful vessel for change. For more, go to foxnewspodcast.com. I'm Bill Hemmer, Fox News.
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1: I'm Griffin Beach with your Wild Horse Resort and Casino weather. Mostly clear this morning. We've got temperatures right now in the 60s. By this afternoon, we'll get up to a high near 80. Tonight, partly cloudy. Overnight lows around 50. Tomorrow starts out with clear skies, but the clouds start to roll in by the afternoon, and there's a good chance of showers and thunderstorms through tomorrow evening. Stay up on the latest news and stream this station anywhere on the Elkhorn mobile app.
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Battling your ground, karma's on your scent like a bounty hunter. 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
2: 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You can catch the Tri-City Dust Devils baseball. They'll be taking on the Spokane Indians at Gisa Stadium. First pitch will be at 6:30. And Jazz and Swing over to Walla Walla University. 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
5: Celebrating America's 250th birthday. It's a moment considered to be the birth of the television age in politics. On September 26, 1960, CBS broadcast the first televised presidential debate. John F. Kennedy and Richard M. Nixon meet at the network studio in Chicago. 70 million viewers tuned in to see the candidates answer questions from moderator Howard K. Smith.
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1: Hello, this is Tricia Mooney, Hermiston School District Superintendent. We're counting down to the final days of school. It's hard to believe another school year is wrapping up. The last day of school for all kindergarten through 11th grade students will be Tuesday, June 9. Thank you to our students, families, and staff for another fantastic year. For important end-of-the-year updates and summer resources, please visit our district website. We hope you have a safe and wonderful summer.
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4: I'm Bill Hemmer, and these are the most impactful moments in American history. The 19th century marked a period of rapid industrial advancements in the country. Communication, on the other hand, was still moving at a snail's pace. The telegraph was still a new and developing technology, leaving most Americans to rely on physical means to send a message, trains, ships, and the good old Pony Express. But in 1851, everything changed with the foundation of a small telegraph company in Rochester, New York, and that would later become known as Western Union. Western Union developed a vast telegraph network across states. Within a decade of its birth, Western Union completed the first transcontinental telegraph. But it didn't stop there. Western Union would also develop the stock ticker, a time service, and even the first wire money transfer. For more, go to foxnewspodcast.com. I'm Bill Hemmer. Fox News.
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that I feel for you. So maybe we can make a we of me and you. I'ma treat you right tonight, let's make it last forever. 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And if you don't believe me, please see I don't need no effort. 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
4: There's plenty of good times for a good cause tonight. 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And also, the Little Theater of Walla Walla is putting on a female version of The Odd Couple. Their first performances are this weekend, and you can get more info on their website.
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1: I'm Dan Tessman. Here's your Wild Horse Resort and Casino weather update. Mostly cloudy with calm wind this afternoon. Expect a high near 80 in the Roundup City. It will be 83 in Hermiston and 84 in Walla Walla. Tonight, mostly cloudy with calm wind. Expect a low around 49. And tomorrow, mostly sunny. However, there is a slight chance of showers and thunderstorms. Calm wind with a high near 88. Download the Elkhorn mobile app at elkhornmediagroup.com.
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6: 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Now the farmer can have, it's like AI is like having someone with you who knows all those answers all the time, and you can just ask them, and you can also ask them to do things for you. 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
1: 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You can catch the Tri-City Dust Devils baseball. They'll be taking on the Spokane Indians at Gisa Stadium. First pitch will be at 6:30. And Jazz and Swing over to Walla Walla University. They'll have a big band performance tonight. 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
1: I'm Dan Tessman. 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Mostly cloudy with calm wind this afternoon. Expect a high near 80 in the Roundup City. It will be 83 in Hermiston and 84 in Walla Walla. Tonight, mostly cloudy with calm wind. Expect a low around 49. And tomorrow, mostly sunny. However, there is a slight chance of showers and thunderstorms. Calm wind with a high near 88. Download the Elkhorn mobile app at elkhornmediagroup.com.
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9: 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Marijuana can impair concentration, coordination, and judgment. Do not operate vehicles or machinery while under the influence. 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Keep out of reach of children.
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5: I'm Bill Hemmer, and these are the most impactful moments in American history. Controversial at large, but revered by the black community, Malcolm X became a civil rights icon due to his articulation of African-American struggles and his unapologetic advocacy for black empowerment. Though once a spokesman for the Nation of Islam, Malcolm X had grown disillusioned with the organization's leadership and evolved his own views on race before ultimately parting ways from the group. On February 21, 1965, Malcolm X stood before a crowd at Harlem's Audubon Ballroom. Then, shots echoed. Onlookers screamed. Malcolm X was killed by three men, all members of the Nation of Islam. The assassination did not kill his message, nor did it silence his voice. In death, Malcolm X was immortalized as a symbol of pride and radical courage for generations to come. I'm Bill Hemmer, Fox News.
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1: There's plenty of good times for a good cause tonight. 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And also, the Little Theater of Walla Walla is putting on a female version of The Odd Couple. 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